0: 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How's that possible?
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11: A severe thunderstorm watch is in effect. Mostly cloudy with a 60% chance of showers and the risk of a thunderstorm. Fog patches developing near midnight with a low of 16. A mix of sun and cloud tomorrow with fog patches burning off in the morning. Then a chance of showers by the afternoon and a possible thunderstorm with a high of 25, the humidex 30. On Friday, sunny and 24. And looking ahead to the weekend, sunny on Saturday and sun and clouds on Sunday with highs of 24 and 25. 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
11: A severe thunderstorm watch is in effect. Mostly cloudy with a 60% chance of showers and the risk of a thunderstorm. Fog patches developing near midnight with a low of 16. A mix of sun and cloud tomorrow with fog patches burning off in the morning, then a chance of showers by the afternoon and a possible thunderstorm with a high of 25, the humidex 30. On Friday, sunny and 24. And looking ahead to the weekend, sunny on Saturday and sun and clouds on Sunday with highs of 24 and 25. 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
1: 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I can't believe it's just so round. It's like out there.

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You know the one that cheaps out on cheese curds, but still calls it deluxe poutine? 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

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Okay, not that. Even we have limits.

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Want to tell us how much we suck? 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

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Just a little more eyeliner. Little more blush, please. 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

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Keeping things running while everyone complains about how you run things. 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

0: What's the closest you've ever come to getting arrested? You've already been arrested? Several times? You're still wanted by police? You'll fit in fine here. 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

What's on your mind? Even if it's warped, crazy, call the big line. Yes, Karen, Chad, you too can call him bitch. 866-569-4283. We're like therapy that costs you nothing. 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
2: Good morning at 6 o'clock. I'm Derek Scott. Here is what's going on. South Dundas, Glengarry, South MPP, and Minister of Colleges and Universities Nolan Quinn is defending the timing of concerns raised by 11 Eastern Ontario PC MPPs about the Alto High-Speed Rail project. Quinn says farmers, communities, and businesses have shared concerns, and the MPPs want to ensure those voices are heard during federal consultations. Ottawa firefighters rescued a kayaker in distress yesterday near Petrie Island in Orleans after his boat overturned. The man, who was not wearing a life jacket, was clinging to a friend's kayak about 1 kilometer from shore. Neither person was injured. CHEO treated 93 youth for e-scooter-related injuries between July 2025 and this past June. That's up sharply from 34 the previous year. Injuries included head trauma and fractures. A reminder that riders must be at least 16 years of age and those under 18 need to wear a helmet. Major construction begins Monday on the 417 in the Barb Road area of East Hawkesbury and is expected to continue until July 2027, with a winter shutdown starting November 30th. One lane in each direction will be closed, with off-and-on Barb Road ramp closures planned. In big sports, the Jays beat the Red Sox 6-4. Big weather, sun-cloud mix today, a 40% chance of showers, possibly an afternoon thunderstorm, 29 with the humidex. Clouds and showers on tap tonight, maybe another thunderstorm, low near 14. Cloudy tomorrow, 40% chance of showers late in the afternoon, 26. And for Saturday, mainly sunny, the high 24. Right now it's 14, and now you're up to date.
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0: It's Ottawa's 8 seconds and Kiss You When It's Dangerous on The Big Breakfast with Derek on Big FM playing Whatever. 6:15, sun with cloud back today, maybe some showers in the afternoon, possibly a thunderstorm, 24 the high. Humid X at 29. You know what? I joke from time to time when we get the 40% chance of showers. Yeah, that was the case for yesterday. Not sure about where you were, but where I was yesterday afternoon, major downpour. 14 degrees in the area. Let's see, there's Brazil, there's DevCor talking about home builders. Well, we can add Disney to the list. The company is now building communities, including Astria. It's their first project, building about 4,000 homes, and some of the homes will be for residents 55 plus. Now, what's cool is some of the Disney cast members will be a part of the development and will actually live in some of the homes. So can you imagine sitting out on your deck, hearing a lot of laughing and giggling next door, and your company says to you, hey, sounds like your neighbor's having quite the party next door. And you end up saying, nah, that's normal. It's just Mickey and Minnie. They're likely having another swingers party.
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2: Good morning. It's a clear drive on the Queensway and Highway 416. Highway 174 looks good, and we're doing well over our bridges. 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
1: I used to wear jeans. 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
1: 625 with Big FM playing whatever in David Wilcox downtown came uptown. Today is International Left-Handers Day. Definitely my kind of day. I always tell my daughter that I was jinxed at a very young age. Well, in a way, left-handed, flat-footed, and I ended up getting braces and glasses both at the age of 14. Surprisingly, I wasn't beat up a lot back then. Nowadays, well, that happens about once a month. Showers on tap for the afternoon, maybe a thunderstorm as well. Good morning, it's 14 with Len. Steal My Sunshine on Big FM.

0: Thanks for listening to us driving into work on the iHeartRadio app, the Eagles, and Take It Easy on Big FM, playing whatever. Some of the stories that we're following this morning. Nolan Quinn defends 11 Eastern Ontario PCMPPs, raising concerns about the proposed Alto high-speed rail project, saying local farmers, communities, and businesses need to be heard. Ottawa firefighters rescued two people in separate water incidents, including a kayaker near Petrie Island who was not wearing a life jacket. And major Highway 417 construction begins Monday near Barb Road in East Hawkesbury with lane and ramp closures continuing off and on until 2027. Suncloud mix across the region today, possible afternoon showers and a thunderstorm as well. Another semi-muggy day, 29 with the Humidex. It's 14 degrees now. Can you imagine matching on a dating app with a famous person? So there's a dating app called Raya, and a girl from London, England matched with actor-comedian Chris Rock. She says that she was completely blown away that there was an actual match. You see, she's 25 and he's 61. Okay, so the question is it indeed the real Chris Rock, or is this someone doing a scam thing? Or, you know what, maybe it is the real Chris Rock, but a 36-year age gap? She matched with him. Either, you know, she's looking to be taken care of financially, or maybe she's got some major daddy issues. I'm going to say probably a bit of both.
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2: It's still a clear drive over the Queensway and Highway 416. I'm not seeing any heavy delays. 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And that's the latest traffic. I'm Antonia Altabonte.
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Aw, man. Remember back in the day when you could chain smoke at work? 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And we still do. I'm actually making smoke rings right now.

0: Red Rider, it's Lunatic Fringe on the Big Breakfast with Derek on Big FM, playing whatever as far as today's forecast goes. Pretty well the same as yesterday. Hopefully not nearly as much rain. Sun with cloud, a 40% chance of showers in the afternoon. Yadda-dee, yadda-da, the risk of a thunderstorm, 29 with the Humidex. It's 14 in Prescott, Russell, SDG in Western Quebec.
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0: Okay, this one's really savage, and I cannot be blamed. The blame is placed on Blake, who sent me a note on Facebook with his joke. A couple gets married, and on their wedding night, the wife asks what a penis is. The husband, surprised, pulls his out. She says, "Oh, it's like a dick, but smaller."
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2: Good morning. It's 7 o'clock. I'm Derek Scott. Here is what's going on.
1: South Dundas, Glengarry, South MPP, and Minister of Colleges and Universities Nolan Quinn is defending the timing of concerns raised by 11 Eastern Ontario PC MPPs about the Alto High-Speed Rail project. Quinn says farmers, communities, and businesses have shared concerns, and the MPPs want to ensure those voices are heard during federal consultations. Ottawa firefighters rescued a kayaker in distress yesterday near Petrie Island in Orleans after his boat overturned. The man, who was not wearing a life jacket, was clinging to a friend's kayak about 1 kilometer from shore. Neither person was injured. CHEO treated 93 youth for e-scooter-related injuries between July 2025 and this past June. That's up sharply from 34 the previous year. Injuries included head trauma and fractures. A reminder that riders must be at least 16 years of age and those under 18 need to wear a helmet. Major construction begins Monday on the 417 in the Barb Road area of East Hawkesbury and is expected to continue until July 2027, with a winter shutdown starting November 30th. One lane in each direction will be closed, with off-and-on Barb Road ramp closures planned. In big sports, the Jays beat the Red Sox 6-4. Big weather, sun-cloud mix today, a 40% chance of showers, possibly an afternoon thunderstorm, 29 with the humidex. Clouds and showers on tap tonight, maybe another thunderstorm, a low near 14. Cloudy tomorrow, 40% chance of showers late in the afternoon, 26. And for Saturday, mainly sunny, the high 24. Right now it's 14, and now you're up to date.
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0: Simple Plan and Summer Paradise on 107.7 Big FM, 92.5 Big FM. Another typical day across the region, hopefully not like yesterday. Man, I don't know where you were, but yesterday afternoon, out of nowhere, sky got super dark, winds picked up, I swear. The temperature dropped like 10 degrees, and man, did it ever pour. Could get some showers later on this afternoon, maybe a thunderstorm as well. 15 degrees in the area now, mentioned this shortly after 6. Today is International Left-Handers Day. And by the way, if you're single, well, there's still hope for you.
1: From the producers who brought you pointless dating shows about billionaires, strangers getting married, people dating in pods, naked people dating, and whatever the heck Love is Blind is, comes reality television's newest sensation, Left for Love.
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3: I love being around you.
1: These contestants aren't looking for money. They're not even necessarily looking for true love. They're simply looking for someone with the same dominant hand. Someone who won't ask why they hold pencils so weird. And someone who won't assume they can successfully use a pair of scissors.
3: That's something I could see myself doing anywhere in the world.
1: Experience the magic and the epic soul-crushing boredom as these left-handed hopefuls go on romantic dates and determine once and for all whether two people can build an entire relationship based primarily on which hand they use to open a bag of chips.
4: I think today is like my favorite day that I've had since I've been here.
1: And if you think this is a ridiculous premise for a dating show, ask yourself, have you actually seen television lately? Exactly. Left for Love, premiering tonight, just in time for International Left-Handers Day, because apparently this is where we're at now.
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6: On the Queensway eastbound, we're dealing with volume from Highway 416 to about Green Bank. And actually, it looks like there's a crash now just at Green Bank. So use caution. And then we are just dealing with the usual volume through Parkdale. The Queensway westbound still looks good. Highway 174 westbound, we're just starting to get some volume through Cameron and Jeanne d'Arc Boulevard. And it looks like there's a crash now on the KCZB Meekin headed eastbound. And this is just before Woodruff. 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And that's the latest traffic. 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

Saturday, August 22nd, there are going to be a ton of vendors at Bergeron Garden Center as Live Love Shop Local will be having their August Moonlight Market. Saying that it's a Moonlight Market, it's going down from 5 till 10. Oh, there's going to be plenty of lighting, saying that it's a nighttime affair. I've been hired to walk around randomly with a flashlight. Yeah, like that's not going to be creepy. 729, the Steve Miller Band. More Whatever, Swing Towns on Big.

0: 7:41 pieces on Big FM, playing whatever, driving into work at 7:33. Stories we're following throughout the morning. Nolan Quinn defends 11 Eastern Ontario MPPs raising concerns about the proposed Alto high-speed rail project, saying that farmers, communities, and businesses need to be heard. Ottawa firefighters rescued two people in two separate water incidents, including a kayaker near Petrie Island in Orleans not wearing a life jacket. Major Highway 417 construction begins on Monday near Barb Road in East Hawkesbury with lane and ramp closures rolling right through until 2027. Big weather today. Sun cloud mix, possible afternoon showers, maybe a thunderstorm, 29 with the humidex. 16 degrees now on the Big Breakfast with Derek. I mentioned this over the weekend. So last week, my daughter and I had the week off. She's into horror movies. I'm not really. So we compromised on what I like to call jump scare movies. And I introduced her to M. Night Shyamalan. We saw the movie The Village, which was an amazing tie-in because we ended up taking a tour, spending a few hours at Upper Canada Village near Mooresburg. And I know when we were walking around, Amelia was like completely blown away. She lives way up in the country in Lanark. So she's used to country living. She says to me, you know what, Dad, I think I could live like this for at least a day. And I look at her and I look around some of the actors at Upper Canada Village, and I go, there's no hope in hell. And I'm looking at the ladies that are dressed, you know, neck right down to their feet in those long dresses. Amelia never wears a dress, except for graduation, and that involved a lot of coaxing. So we're taking a tour of the various buildings, and she's looking around going, wow. And then she looks at me, and she says, there's no lights. It's the 1800s. There's no power. Then she says to me, so no power, no TV? What did kids do back then when they were bored? Did they actually have to sit there and talk to their parents?
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2: On the Queensway westbound, we're dealing with a crash just by Anderson Road. Expect delays. Queensway eastbound, I'm still spotting a crash at Greenbank. I'm seeing volume from Highway 416. And then you will find the usual volume through Parkdale. Also, it looks like we're now dealing with a crash just on Isabella Street by O'Connor Street. And an accident now at Churchill Avenue and Whitby Avenue. 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And that's the latest traffic in Antonia Altabonte.
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0: Avril Lavigne, Complicated on Big FM, playing whatever, 7:48. This is The Big Breakfast. I'm Derek Scott. Decent morning underway, a sun cloud mix. Possible afternoon showers and maybe a thunderstorm. 24 the high later on. With the humid X, it's going to feel around 29. 15 in the sunshine now. I got some great plans for you this weekend. Vangelikil Affair kicks off on Thursday. So ahead of going to the fair, why not bring the family to Wamet Farms Adventure? They opened up this past weekend for another season, Main Street West in Vangelikil. They've got the world-famous corn maze, gemstone mining, a huge jumping pillow. Plus, they have pedal carts. 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Of course, that passcode is available now on the Big FM Prescott Russell Facebook page. 1-866-569-4283. 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
2: On the Queensway westbound, we're still dealing with a crash through Anderson. Expect delays. And then the Queensway eastbound, I'm still seeing a crash through Greenbank. Delays are now from Moody. And we have some volume as well through Parkdale. And on the KCHB Meat Kent eastbound, we're still dealing with an accident before you hit Woodruff. I do see delays now. And there's also a crash on Limebank Road near River Road. And heavy delays on Prince of Wales Drive in between Miraville Road and Amberwood Crescent. 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And that's the latest traffic. I'm Antonia Altavante.
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2: Good morning, it's 8 o'clock. I'm Tarek Scott. Here is what's going on. South Dundas, Glengarry, South MPP, and Minister of Colleges and Universities, Nolan Quinn, is defending the timing of concerns raised by 11 Eastern Ontario PC MPPs about the Alto High-Speed Rail project. Quinn says farmers, communities, and businesses have shared concerns, and the MPPs want to ensure those voices are heard during federal consultations. Ottawa firefighters rescued a kayaker in distress yesterday near Petrie Island in Orleans after his boat overturned. The man, who was not wearing a life jacket, was clinging to a friend's kayak about 1 kilometer from shore. Neither person was injured. CHEO treated 93 youth for e-scooter-related injuries between July 2025 and this past June. That's up sharply from 34 the previous year. Injuries included head trauma and fractures. A reminder that riders must be at least 16 years of age and those under 18 need to wear a helmet. Major construction begins Monday on the 417 in the Barb Road area of East Hawkesbury and is expected to continue until July 2027, with a winter shutdown starting November 30th. One lane in each direction will be closed, with off-and-on Barb Road ramp closures planned. In big sports, the Jays beat the Red Sox 6-4. Big weather, sun-cloud mix today, a 40% chance of showers, possibly an afternoon thunderstorm, 29 with the humidex. Clouds and showers on tap tonight, maybe another thunderstorm, a low near 14. Cloudy tomorrow, 40% chance of showers late in the afternoon, 26. And for Saturday, mainly sunny, the high 24. Right now it's 16. And now you're up to date.
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2: 7 years after Baby Got Back and that song Rump Shaker, the big booty anthem craze was still going strong. You know, at one time, wearing this piece of clothing was a bit of a faux pas for some people, and then all of a sudden, everyone was wearing it, even people that shouldn't wear it. This artist was a nobody, and then all of a sudden, this song came out, and he was everywhere, popping up on TV shows, was even featured in a Pepsi commercial, all because of the thong. It's the story behind the thong song, Cisco, on Big FM, playing whatever.
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Michael Jackson, The Way You Make Me Feel on Big FM, playing Whatever. Mix of sun to cloud across the region today. Could get more rain later on. Hopefully not a downpour like yesterday. 25 today, 29 with the Humidex. 16 in the sunshine. Happy International Left-Hander Day. Asking you on the Big FM Prescott Russell Facebook page, are you a lefty or are you a righty? You know, if you're a lefty, celebrate. You're part of about 10% of the global population. And you know what? It's good that we've got a day to call our own, because we lefties have had it pretty tough having to adapt to a right-handed world. Can openers, you know, power tools. But you may not know this. Lefties, there's a lot of famous lefties in the world. So rejoice and join the club.

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1: On the Queensway eastbound, we're still dealing with a crash at Green Bank. Expect delays from Highway 416. You will find volume through Parkdale. Westbound on the Queensway, it looks like the crash through Anderson has cleared out, and I'm just starting to see some volume through Innes and Nicholas. And we have a crash now at the intersection of Riverside Drive and Hunt Club. Also a crash on the QGCB Meekan eastbound just before you hit Woodruff. Also a crash ongoing at Limebank Road and River Road. 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And that's the latest traffic. I'm Antonia Altabate.
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Being over 40 means dinner is late if it's after 6. 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Fish sticks are ready.

Madonna, La Isla Bonita on Big FM playing whatever. Lauren's back this afternoon. Hey, this is kind of cool. Weekday afternoons around 345, 350. Lauren will dust off a classic right off of vinyl. Whether it be an LP, even a 45, it's the Big FM Vinyl Vault. It's brought to you by the Magic Dwarf Shop. It's the tiniest mystical shop in Ontario with everyday magic. They also have Canadian handmade treasures and more. You'll find them at 109 Main Street East in Van Tlick Hill. Hopefully you'll get a chance to check them out this weekend if you're planning on going to the Van Tlick Hill Fair. Hey, speaking of vinyl, it's Pink Floyd, another brick in the wall on Big FM playing whatever.

Good morning from The Big Breakfast, where we actually leave the house. Unlike your work-from-home neighbor who considers putting on pants a big day. Congratulations.

0: Chaos and Sunday morning on Big FM, playing whatever, 100% locally owned and operated, 8:38. Stories that we've been following throughout the morning. Nolan Quinn defends 11 Eastern Ontario MPPs raising concerns about the Alto high-speed rail project. He says farmers, communities, and businesses need to be heard. Ottawa firefighters rescue two people in two separate water incidents, including a kayaker who flipped over near Petrie Island and was not wearing a life jacket. Major Highway 417 construction begins on Monday near Barb Road in East Hawkesbury, with lane and ramp closures continuing until 2027. So far, so good. Weather-wise, sun with cloud mix. Small chance of afternoon showers and maybe a thunderstorm, 25 the high. 16 degrees now. Derek, maybe today will be the day. I mentioned this a couple of days ago. I've got this screen house that's in desperate need of a paint job. I think 2019 was the last time this thing was painted. I know, you're probably going to say, not really all that long ago, but it looks awful. It's white. So I sanded it all down a couple of days ago. I got most of the sides done. I have one side to do, the front side that faces the street. So people can see it. It looks kind of sketch. I've been putting it off like you would not believe. Now I understand. And really, you know what? Painting's not tough, but it's tedious. Now I understand why people who, you know, want to paint their house, maybe it's a couple of rooms, a bathroom, kitchen, will end up, you know, forking over the money. Pay someone to do it so it's done. I'm not normally a procrastinator, but I've, you know, discovered now when it comes to painting, I'll find any single excuse to put it off. And literally, I'm sure it'll take me like 90 minutes to get done. But of course, I find more important things, you know. Oh, look, there's a new MasterChef that came out. I need to watch that.
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2: On the Queensway eastbound, we're dealing with volume from about Moody to Green Bank. It looks like there's still a crash ongoing. And then we also have volume through Parkdale. The Queensway westbound also slows from Vanier Parkway to about Nicholas. I'm not seeing any issues with Highway 174, but city streets, we still have a crash at Line Bank Road just by River.

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0: Nickelback and Santana into the night on Big FM playing whatever. 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Make sure that you shop and dine local today as much as you can. I know the other day, finally, I checked out a restaurant that I drive past time and time again. I grew up in the area that I left, went off on radio adventures. I've been back 15 years. I have never been to this restaurant ever before, up until like 2-3 days ago. Want to say hi to the owners and the staff at Remy Gab's in Bourget, right on the main drag. Decided to meet up a friend of mine the other day there. What a great little place. Locally owned, the food's amazing, the price is amazing. That's the one thing that I love about, you know, small privately owned businesses. The pricing is incredible and the service is amazing. I know I walked in and I felt like, you know, I was a regular, that I go there day after day. And of course, I had to walk around and meet some of the locals who shared some rather interesting stories about Remy Gab's from over the years. Another one of those, you know, the whole saying about what happens in Vegas stays in Vegas. What happens at Remy Gab's in Bourget stays at Remy Gab's in Bourget, especially when they have live entertainment, which is tonight at Remy Gab's in Bourget.
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2: We still have a crash on the Queensway eastbound at Greenbank. Two vehicles are involved on the right shoulder, and it's really backing things up to about Moody. Also, you will find volume on the Queensway eastbound through Parkdale. Westbound just slows from Vanier Parkway to about Nicholas. And keep in mind that we have a crash at Riverside Drive just by River Road, and it looks like we're down to one lane. Expect solid volume, and if you're trying to avoid it, I do see it's already busy as well on Prince of Wales Drive. 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

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I say you look so fine that I really want to make you mine. 4, 5, 6, come on and get your kicks. Now you don't need to

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Really wanna make you mine. 4, 5, 6, come on and get your kicks. Now you don't need a

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Unlike politicians, we'll listen to you and won't do the exact opposite.

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14: A mix of sun and cloud with a 40% chance of afternoon showers. The risk of a thunderstorm 24 with the humid X 29. Clouds and possible showers on tap tonight. The risk of a thunderstorm a low near 14. Cloudy again tomorrow. Another 40% chance of showers late in the afternoon. The risk of a thunderstorm 24 with the humid X 26. Coming up on Saturday, mainly sunny. The high 24. For local and regional info and upcoming events, visit bigfm.ca.
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11: A mix of sun and cloud with a 40% chance of afternoon showers. The risk of a thunderstorm, 24, with the humid X, 29. Clouds and possible showers on tap tonight. The risk of a thunderstorm, a low near 14. Cloudy again tomorrow. Another 40% chance of showers late in the afternoon. The risk of a thunderstorm, 24, with the humid X, 26. Coming up on Saturday, mainly sunny, the high 24. 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

If your kid tells a lie and looks guilty, do you correct them? Or just lie back to see how long it takes to catch on? 866-569-4283. 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
2: A mix of sun and cloud with a 40% chance of afternoon showers, the risk of a thunderstorm, 24 with the humid X 29. Clouds and possible showers on tap tonight, the risk of a thunderstorm, a low near 14. Cloudy again tomorrow, another 40% chance of showers late in the afternoon, the risk of a thunderstorm, 24 with the humid X 26. Coming up on Saturday, mainly sunny, the high 24. 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
7: 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Huh? Can you hear us? She blocked us again, didn't she?

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5: Sun with clouds throughout the afternoon, a small chance of off and on showers, the risk of a thunderstorm, 24 the high with the humid X. It's going to feel like 29 throughout the afternoon. Clouds, possible showers tonight, the risk of a thunderstorm, 14. Clouds and showers again tomorrow, mainly in the afternoon, the risk of a thunderstorm with the humid X, 26. Coming up on Saturday, sunshine, a bit cooler, the high 24. For local and regional info and upcoming events, visit bigfm.ca.
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0: 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Or you touching them there.

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Oh yeah, your son had the car and was on his first date. 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
5: Sun with clouds throughout the afternoon. A small chance of off and on showers. The risk of a thunderstorm. 24 the high with the humid X. It's going to feel like 29 throughout the afternoon. Clouds, possible showers tonight. The risk of a thunderstorm. 14. Clouds and showers again tomorrow, mainly in the afternoon. The risk of a thunderstorm with the humid X, 26. Coming up on Saturday, sunshine, a bit cooler, the high 24. 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
0: We were going to pull out the old photo albums of when Granny Big got hammered at her 7th wedding, but we decided on another Big FM playlist of whatever. I know. You're disappointed.

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Yeah, we get it. Two of which will be better music and a new station voice guy. 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
9: Sun with clouds throughout the afternoon, a small chance of off and on showers, the risk of a thunderstorm, 24 the high with the humid X. It's going to feel like 29 throughout the afternoon. Clouds, possible showers tonight, the risk of a thunderstorm, 14. Clouds and showers again tomorrow, mainly in the afternoon, the risk of a thunderstorm with the humid X, 26. Coming up on Saturday, sunshine, a bit cooler, the high 24. For local and regional info and upcoming events, visit bigfm.ca.
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2: Good afternoon, I'm Bill Kingston. Here's what's going on. Canada-U.S. Trade Minister Dominic LeBlanc remains in Washington, D.C. for trade talks ahead of U.S. President Trump's 50% tariff deadline. They're set to take effect on Wednesday, and these tariffs would not be exempt from the North American Free Trade Agreement, known as CUSMA. U.S. Trade Rep Jameson Greer has said the tariffs are in response to provincial bans on American booze, Canada's supply management dairy system, and quotas on certain U.S. vehicles. A park in North Stormont is getting a new accessible playground structure. The municipality has received a $200,000 grant from the Ontario Trillium Foundation to buy and install it in Chrysler Park. The Chrysler Community Centre has raised more than $50,000 to cover the roughly $250,000 project. Mayor Francois Landry says demand is increasing for recreational spaces in one of the fastest growing communities in SDG. A local dairy farmer has donated just over $26,000 in investments to the CT scanner campaign for Glengarry Memorial Hospital. Lawrence St. Denis donated the publicly traded securities to help the foundation reach its $3.5 million goal. The hospital says donating stocks or mutual funds can have tax advantages. Ontario is clamping down on who can receive social assistance programs. Starting today, only people legally living in Canada will be able to receive welfare or disability support. The government says it's made the changes to protect taxpayer dollars. The Van Cleek Hill Fair kicks off today. The four-day event includes competitions, various activities, and entertainment. It starts with a parade at 6 tonight from the community center to the fairgrounds. Big sports. The Toronto Blue Jays are looking to continue their winning ways this afternoon. The Jays have won the first three games of their four-game series with the Boston Red Sox. Max Scherzer is on the mound. WNBA, the Toronto Tempo, are on a break until Tuesday after recording their 10th straight loss last night, 94-88, to the Dallas Wings. CFL, the BC Lions are visiting the Calgary Stampeders. Big FM weather, partly cloudy tonight with a chance of showers and the risk of a thunderstorm, clearing overnight with a low of 12. A mix of sun and cloud tomorrow with a chance of afternoon showers with the risk of a thunderstorm and a high of 24. Sunny on Saturday, 24. And for Sunday, cloudy with a chance of showers and a high of 23. Right now it's 24 degrees, and now you're up to date.

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Poison on Skinny Bop. Hey there, it's Lauren Glaser. Good afternoon. Let me ask you this, friends. Do you find that you have a little too much clutter? Well, if you do, you might want to stick around because I am going to pass along some online tips I found to help you with that clutter. 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

0: Big FM playing Whatever with Doug and the Slugs and Too Bad. Good afternoon. It's Lauren Glaser. So you know what? I love finding these helpful tips online because you know what? I like to pass them along to you. And really, to be fair, I get a little bit of insight from them too. So basically, it's an easy to stick to list of ways to declutter. And you know what? As we get older, we definitely need to start doing this because if you don't do it now, who's going to do it? It's going to be your family or, you know, a friend, or if you don't have anybody, it's just going to get tossed in the end anyway. So if you forgot you owned it, you don't really need it. Sentimental doesn't mean keep forever. The memory isn't in the object. I've heard you could just take a picture in the end. Yeah, that's probably best. Keep the best. Get rid of the rest. Those definitely are true words. If it needs fixing one day today, no, not that day. Just get rid of that broken thing. It's just taking up room in your house. Storage, not a solution. It's a pause. Eventually, you have to do something with it. Also, here's another one. If it's stressing you out, it's already costing you something. Your peace of mind is more important than the stuff itself. Here's another good one. You don't need duplicates just in case. You always buy another one. If it's not your style anymore, then the odds are it won't be your style again. Very, very true words. Keep what makes life easier, not harder. You don't need convenience in your life. Here's another one. If it makes cleaning harder, it doesn't belong. And the best one of all, declutter where you already are. No setup, no excuses, just start. So if you have to, maybe start this afternoon.
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15: Partly cloudy with a chance of showers and the risk of a thunderstorm, clearing overnight with a low of 12. Tomorrow, a mix of sun and cloud with a chance of afternoon showers with the risk of a thunderstorm and a high of 24. Sunny on Saturday, 24, and for Sunday, cloudy with the chance of showers and a high of 23. For local and regional information and events, visit bigfm.ca.
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Hey there, it's Lauren Glaser. Hopefully you could check this out because it is happening this weekend. The Optimist Club of Wendover is inviting you out to the family day. It's happening on Saturday from 9 till 3:30 in the afternoon. All going on at the Lucy Ann DeLorme Community Center. There's going to be a barbecue, live music, and as well the bouncy castles for the adults. No, it's for the kids. But adults could check them out too. It's Cher now on Big FM. If I-

Hey there, I'm Tristan Escobar, the Big FM summer intern we got a grant for. Always working behind the scenes, picking up snacks for Lauren Glazer in the afternoon. I don't think I've ever seen anyone eat so many pork rinds before.

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The tiniest mystical shop in Ontario. 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

0: And you know what? He wrote it specifically to showcase how powerful Freddie Mercury's voice was. And you know what? How powerful was that man's voice? You know what? We do miss him in the music world. There was no B-side to that song. It was called a double A-side single, with the song being connected to Bicycle Race, which was on the flip side. You probably remember the artwork if you're old enough. So you had the naked lady's rear on the bike. That kind of a problem in itself. Lots of stores didn't want to stock it. So what happened was the label, they had to edit the image. Brian May also said that some of the lyrics come from his own childhood memories. He was talking about the line, a naughty nanny named a big fat fanny who made a bad boy out of me. Here's a little tidbit from the filming of the video for the companion song. I'm talking about Bicycle Race. The video, when shot, well, what they did was they used rented bicycles. They had 65 of them, but in the video, the models, well, they kind of rode them naked. The company found out, and, well, they said the seats, well, they're kind of dirty because, you know, they had asses on them. So the company made the band's management buy replacement seats. And you know what? To be honest, I don't blame them, because if I was in that situation, I wouldn't want to use the bike afterwards either.
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2: Good afternoon. I'm Bill Kingston. Here's what's going on. Canada-U.S. Trade Minister Dominic LeBlanc remains in Washington, D.C. for trade talks ahead of U.S. President Trump's 50% tariff deadline. They're set to take effect on Wednesday, and these tariffs would not be exempt from the North American Free Trade Agreement, known as CUSMA. U.S. Trade Rep Jameson Greer has said the tariffs are in response to provincial bans on American booze, Canada's supply management dairy system, and quotas on certain U.S. vehicles. A park in North Stormont is getting a new accessible playground structure. The municipality has received a $200,000 grant from the Ontario Trillium Foundation to buy and install it in Chrysler Park. The Chrysler Community Centre has raised more than $50,000 to cover the roughly $250,000 project. Mayor Francois Landry says demand is increasing for recreational spaces in one of the fastest growing communities in SDG. A local dairy farmer has donated just over $26,000 in investments to the CT scanner campaign for Glengarry Memorial Hospital. Lawrence St. Denis donated the publicly traded securities to help the foundation reach its $3.5 million goal. The hospital says donating stocks or mutual funds can have tax advantages. Ontario is clamping down on who can receive social assistance programs. Starting today, only people legally living in Canada will be able to receive welfare or disability support. The government says it's made the changes to protect taxpayer dollars. The Van Cleek Hill Fair kicks off today. The four-day event includes competitions, various activities, and entertainment. It starts with a parade at 6 tonight from the community center to the fairgrounds. Big sports, the Toronto Blue Jays are looking to continue their winning ways this afternoon. The Jays have won the first three games of their four-game series with the Boston Red Sox. Max Scherzer is on the mound. WNBA, the Toronto Tempo, are on a break until Tuesday after recording their 10th straight loss last night, 94-88, to the Dallas Wings. CFL, the BC Lions are visiting the Calgary Stampeders. Big FM weather, partly cloudy tonight with a chance of showers and the risk of a thunderstorm, clearing overnight with a low of 12. A mix of sun and cloud tomorrow with a chance of afternoon showers with the risk of a thunderstorm and a high of 24. Sunny on Saturday, 24. And for Sunday, cloudy with a chance of showers and a high of 23. Right now it's 24 degrees, and now you're up to date.
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The only time of year you can get a third-degree sunburn, a questionable tattoo, and a matching set of divorce papers all in the span of 48 hours.

Big FM playing Whatever with the Stones and Start Me Up. Good afternoon. It's Lauren Glaser. You know what? You do want to stick around because, ladies and gentlemen, I do have some relationship talk on the way in a couple of seconds. Kind of deals with, let's say, annoying things that the other person does. Yeah, don't go away. Kelly Clarkson now, and since you've been gone on Big FM playing Whatever. Here's the

0: Steppenwolf, Magic Carpet Ride, Big FM playing whatever. Hey there, it's Lauren Glaser. So yeah, I got some relationship talk for you guys and your gals out there. You know, guys and gals always do something that the other partner, you know, doesn't like from time to time. You know, I'm not going to talk about my relationship because my wife and I are perfect people, and that's all I'm going to say because, well, she listens. So there was a thread on Reddit recently that had a bunch of women share their most disgusting discoveries about their boyfriends. You know what? This can go both ways. By the way, some things are on here are weird. They're crazy. They're a little unhinged. You get it, right? In no order whatsoever. So somebody said their boyfriend didn't wipe properly. You know what I'm talking about when it comes down to wiping. They thought the smell on the couch was from the dog, but it wasn't. Also, here's another one. Another had seen their boyfriend mop the floor, but what he did was that he used the toilet as the mop bucket. What? Okay, here's another one. Cleaning out the litter box with his bare hands and then made dinner without washing them. I think that's grounds for like a divorce right on the spot. This person's ex would wipe his boogers everywhere on the shower, the walls, the actual walls, the side of the bed, and the car window. This one may make you throw up a little bit if, you know, you didn't throw up already. Somebody's boyfriend used to poop in the shower and then just stomp it down the drain with his foot. I don't understand people. Here's another one. You may also want to throw up a little bit in your mouth with this. This girl's ex went to go pee, so she had to use the bathroom. So she went in and found him peeing into the sink. No. I don't understand why guys could be so gross, but as I said before, you know what? It can't go both ways. I'm just still trying to wrap my head around the guy who craps in the shower.
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13: Partly cloudy with the chance of showers and the risk of a thunderstorm, clearing overnight with a low of 12. Tomorrow, a mix of sun and cloud with the chance of afternoon showers with the risk of a thunderstorm and a high of 24. Sunny on Saturday, 24. And for Sunday, cloudy with the chance of showers and a high of 23. For local and regional information and events, visit BigFM.ca.
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It's Big Afternoons with Lauren, the official show of Did You Clean That? Buddy's got some real neat freak issues. 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

Yeah. Big FM playing whatever, Def Leppard and Rocket. Hey there, it's Lauren Glaser. Do want to break out the calendar for this because I don't want you to miss this. Tucker House in Rockland is having their bridal fair. It's happening Sunday, September the 13th from 10 till 4 o'clock in the afternoon. Did I say it's free? It's free. So there's going to be vendors on site from the wedding industry that'll help you schedule your perfect day. Hopefully it's perfect for you. 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

Alana Miles with Love Is. Big FM playing whatever. Good afternoon, friends. How you doing? It's Lauren Glaser. So let me ask you this. You know how the toilet works, right? It's a pretty simple concept. You do your stuff, you flush it down. Well, kind of seems that some people aren't on that page. Plumbers now speaking out and saying what you should not flush down the toilet. And you know what? You would figure that this is sort of a common sense sort of thing, but it's not, because you know what? This information lives online, and Me Like a Champion has found it for you. So here are the big no-nos. Feminine hygiene products. I'm talking about the tampons. I'm talking about the maxi pads. You know what? Because they are absorbent. So as they go down, they expand. And when they expand, they make a clog. So big no-no there. Apparently, it's also needed to mention you should never flush clothing down the toilet, no matter how dirty your underwear gets. No, big no-no. Here's one you may not have thought about. Absorbent toys like the Orbeez. That's never a good thing. You know what? It's funny. I've seen videos of when they stuff these Orbeez down the toilet.

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Big FM says thanks for affordable housing, turning the garage into a two-bedroom. Yes, bylaw. We have approval. Bylaw. 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
1: 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Whether it's to buy wood, tools, or a ladder to spy on your neighbor, Rona Lalonde is the place to go.
2: Good afternoon. I'm Bill Kingston. Here's what's going on. Canada-U.S. Trade Minister Dominic LeBlanc remains in Washington, D.C. for trade talks ahead of U.S. President Trump's 50% tariff deadline. They're set to take effect on Wednesday, and these tariffs would not be exempt from the North American Free Trade Agreement, known as CUSMA. U.S. Trade Rep Jamieson Greer has said the tariffs are in response to provincial bans on American booze, Canada's supply management dairy system, and quotas on certain U.S. vehicles. A park in North Stormont is getting a new accessible playground structure. The municipality has received a $200,000 grant from the Ontario Trillium Foundation to buy and install it in Chrysler Park. The Chrysler Community Centre has raised more than $50,000 to cover the roughly $250,000 project. Mayor Francois Landry says demand is increasing for recreational spaces in one of the fastest growing communities in SDG. A local dairy farmer has donated just over $26,000 in investments to the CT scanner campaign for Glengarry Memorial Hospital. Lawrence St. Denis donated the publicly traded securities to help the foundation reach its $3.5 million goal. The hospital says donating stocks or mutual funds can have tax advantages. Ontario is clamping down on who can receive social assistance programs. Starting today, only people legally living in Canada will be able to receive welfare or disability support. The government says it's made the changes to protect taxpayer dollars. The Van Cleek Hill Fair kicks off today. The four-day event includes competitions, various activities, and entertainment. It starts with a parade at 6 tonight from the community center to the fairgrounds. Big sports. The Toronto Blue Jays are looking to continue their winning ways this afternoon. The Jays have won the first three games of their four-game series with the Boston Red Sox. Max Scherzer is on the mound. WNBA, the Toronto Tempo, are on a break until Tuesday after recording their 10th straight loss last night, 94-88, to the Dallas Wings. CFL, the BC Lions are visiting the Calgary Stampeders. Big FM weather, partly cloudy tonight with a chance of showers and the risk of a thunderstorm, clearing overnight with a low of 12. A mix of sun and cloud tomorrow with a chance of afternoon showers with the risk of a thunderstorm and a high of 24. Sunny on Saturday, 24. And for Sunday, cloudy with a chance of showers and a high of 23. Right now it's 24 degrees and now you're up to date.
0: Married, divorced, married again. Proof that failure is only temporary when it comes to relationships. His radio career? That's another story. Big Afternoons with Lauren on Big FM.

0: Big FM playing whatever. It's Survivor and Eye of the Tiger. Hey there, it's Lauren Glaser. So we kind of have a sort of a new feature here on the afternoon show. It's kind of semi-new because we roll it out from time to time. It's called Can You Believe That Was a Thing? Basically, I go out onto the internet and I find stuff that you scratch your head, you know, from the 80s and 90s and go, can you believe that was a thing? So I'll get to that in a couple of seconds, okay? Technotronic now and Pop Pump the Jam. 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
1: Pump up the jam, pump it up while your feet are stumping. And the jam is pumping. Look ahead, the crowd is jumping. Pump it up a little more. Get the party going on the dance floor.

0: TPOH. You know him as the Pursuit of Happiness, Hard to Laugh, Big FM playing whatever. Hey there, it's Lauren Glaser. So yeah, I said we got a kind of a semi-new feature. We roll it out from time to time. Basically, when I found something that's really sticks out to me on the internet, it's called Can You Believe That That's a Thing? Basically, I go, I see stuff on the internet and from the 80s and the 90s, could even be the 2000s, scratch my head and go, yeah, can you believe that was a thing? And we have an intro for it. Check this out.
1: Can you believe that was a thing? The hairs, the plots, the outfits.

0: Okay, so we're going to do Can You Believe That Was a Thing? The Food Edition. So you know what? The 80s and to some degree the 90s, kind of all over the place, especially with food and especially junk food or fast food. And here's one that we could say was completely off the hook. They're called Hormel Frankenstuff Hot Dogs. Never really landed north of the border, but you know what? With a ton of cross-border shopping and watching U.S. commercials, you definitely have seen these. Kind of considered a fun food. They took hot dogs, hollowed out the center, and put stuff in the middle. You could either get them with chili on the inside or cheese stuff. Both sound not so great, by the way. The mascot for these was also kind of wild. They were kind of monster-themed, so the spokesperson was a character called Dr. Frankenstuff, who invented the hot dogs. Yeah. The stuffing was also a bit of a hazard for kids. When you cooked the hot dogs, the stuffing would get so hot that they would burn the roof of the people's mouths. That was called the lava effect. It's crazy to think that they actually have a term for it. They were sold between the mid-80s and the mid-90s. So we got to ask ourselves, friends, can you believe that was a thing?
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13: Partly cloudy with a chance of showers and the risk of a thunderstorm, clearing overnight with a low of 12. Tomorrow, a mix of sun and cloud with a chance of afternoon showers with the risk of a thunderstorm and a high of 24. Sunny on Saturday, 24. And for Sunday, cloudy with the chance of showers and a high of 23. 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

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Eddie Money, Take Me Home Tonight. Hey there, it's Lauren Glaser. And you know what? This is coming up, and it's coming up fast. The Live Love Shop Local, along with us here at Big FM, we're asking you to come out to the August Moonlight Market. It's happening not this weekend, next weekend, the 22nd. It's a Saturday from 5 till 10 o'clock in the evening. If you are checking it out, it's happening at Bergeron Garden Center. That's on De La Baie Road, just off of Highway 17. Alanis Morissette now, and you ought to know on Big FM, playing whatever.

Big FM playing whatever. It's Bonnie Raitt. Something to talk about. Good afternoon. It's Lauren Glaser. Another one in the books. Almost at 6 o'clock, so time to pass along some of those national days on the calendar for this Thursday, August the 13th. I say it like almost every day. Where has this summer gone? So we do have a very short list today. So today it's Left-Handers Day. I always think back to the Simpsons episode with the left-handed store opened by Ned Flanders called the Leftorium. Yeah, with all that left-handed junk that he had. It's also National Filet Mignon Day, or as they would call it on the Jersey Shore, Filet Mignon. Yeah, I'm a closet Jersey Shore fan. It's also National Golf Month. I'm not a big golf person. However, I can shoot a mean mini golf. Coolest mini golf course, by the way, ever. It's in Vegas at the Rio. It is a Kiss mini golf. And I did play it with the family last summer. It was a lot of fun. It's also National Sandwich Month, all this month of August. I also make a pretty mean sandwich. So to celebrate, of course, we got to hear from the Big FM band.

0: Happy National Sandwich Month. Thank you to the Big FM Band for that. That is it for me for this afternoon. You take care, and I'll catch up with you again for Friday, tomorrow, between 3 and 6.
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Nope, just Derek making a mess. 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
9: Partly cloudy with a chance of showers and the risk of a thunderstorm, clearing overnight with a low of 12. Tomorrow, a mix of sun and cloud with a chance of afternoon showers with the risk of a thunderstorm and a high of 24. Sunny on Saturday, 24. And for Sunday, cloudy with a chance of showers and a high of 23. For local and regional information and events, visit bigfm.ca.
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7: 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Wood, Highway 34.
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13: Partly cloudy with a chance of showers and the risk of a thunderstorm, clearing overnight with a low of 12. Tomorrow, a mix of sun and cloud with a chance of afternoon showers with the risk of a thunderstorm and a high of 24. Sunny on Saturday, 24. And for Sunday, cloudy with the chance of showers and a high of 23. 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